001, are you listening? Good morning, America, how have you been? Got wasted again, or I had it all. I saw you double fell twice as hard. And I never understood you faking pretty good.

0: Hello, welcome to Midnight Madness Radio, episode 385. And I am Michael Tiffany coming to you from Enid, Oklahoma. Well, the ISSA Awards are coming up here in August, and Midnight Madness is a finalist. So I will keep you informed on how it is going. Well, let's get it rocking on the number two radio show in the USA, Midnight Madness Radio. But first, a word for all Oklahomans from Rhonda Eastman for Corporation Commissioner 2026.
1: My name is Rhonda Eastman. Growing up in a family of farmers in rural Oklahoma, I was taught the value of protecting our environment. I vow to protect our land and water through the oversight of public utilities and prevent exploitation from high energy and water consuming industries. I want to ensure that large industry does not create harm to people or other businesses through pollution or by increasing demand and cost for resources. I want to ensure that all energy production is done clean and safely to preserve our state for the future. Vote Rhonda Eastman for Corporation Commission.
0: So, let's get it rocking on the number two radio show in the USA, Midnight Madness Radio. With the outfit doing Desiree.

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Next, I have Magnus Rosen with their album, It's Time to Rock the World Again.

Next up, I have Urban Spine with their album, Cruelty by Design.

Bury childish joy in a cold basement. Exhume bad memories in my head. Let me return to dawn of remembrance. Shear the roses from the paradise gardens. Leave only the thorns to prick my conscience. Maybe I will finally feel something. I want to hear silence. I want to see nothing. Through the eyes of a blind man. No purpose, no hope, no love. 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The birds will thrive here. Break the silence with the song of love. And everything will start again. 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
1: For our last album, I have Sugar Virus with their album, Kill the Messenger.

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1: How you know?
0: Well, there's a sign upon your door.
1: Uh-huh.
0: Gone fishing.
1: I'm real gone, man.
0: You ain't working anymore.
1: Could be.
0: There's your hoe out in the sun, where you left a row half done. You claim that hoeing ain't no fun.
1: But I can prove it.
0: You ain't got no ambition. Gone fishing by a shady, weighty pool.
1: Shangri-La. Really la.
0: I'm wishing I could be that kind of fool.
1: Shall I twist your arm?
0: I'd say no more work for mine.
1: Welcome to the club.

0: A wishing.
1: Papa Bing, I've stopped by your place a time or two lately, and you aren't home either.
0: Well, I'm a busy man, Louie. I got a lot of big deals cooking. I was probably tied up at the studio.
1: You aren't tied up, you dog. You're just playing old gone fishing. There's a sign up on your door.
0: Pops, don't blab it around, will you?
1: Gone fishing.
0: Keep it shady. I got me a big one staked out.
1: You ain't working anymore.
0: I don't have to work. I got me a piece of Gary.
1: Cows need milking in the barn.
0: I have the twins on that detail. They each take a side.
1: But you just don't give a darn.
0: Getting 4 bits of cow and hand lotion.
1: You just never seem to learn.
0: Man, you taught me.
1: You ain't got no ambition.
0: You're convincing me.
1: Gone fishing. Got your hound dog by your side.
0: That's old Cindy Lou going with me.
1: Gone fishing.